0: in a prominent missing and murdered Indigenous relatives case. For over 4 years, local and federal agencies have worked to resolve the case of Anna Marie Scott, a mother and enrolled member of the Pyramid Lake Paiute tribe. That appears to have happened with this week's arrest of a suspect. Scott's body was discovered along Interstate 580 between Carson City and Reno in February of 2022. Since then, her loved ones have felt the impact of her death.
1: No court proceeding, arrest, or conviction can ever erase the pain, sorrow, and profound emptiness left by Anna's loss. Nothing can restore the years her loved ones spent grieving, nor fill the void created by her absence.
0: That was Washoe County Sheriff Darren Ballum at a press conference announcing the breakthrough. The sheriff said Delshay Astor, an enrolled member of the Reno Sparks Indian Colony, had been indicted on federal charges in relation to the Scott case.
2: Next year's salaries for Teton County School District employees will be among the highest in the nation. That's according to the National Council on Teacher Quality. Stan Morgan is the president of Teton County Education Association. He praised the process at a May school board meeting. The changes follow a new state funding bill known as recalibration. The pay bump is already driving more teachers to the county. Lincoln County School District No. 2 is losing 5 educators next year, who will instead make the 45-minute or more commute to the Alpine area to teach in Jackson. That's according to the district superintendent, Matt Erickson. This is Wyoming Public Radio News, available daily online at wyomingpublicmedia.org.
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4: What if Claude Debussy met Bill Monroe, the father of bluegrass music? I think they'd have a lot to talk about. Among other things, they both believed that lively music could still be sad. That's kind of the whole premise of bluegrass. You play at breakneck speed while you sing about misery and loss. Those are all the lyrics. Don't listen to the lyrics, you'll have a great time. And that's why it's called Feeling Good About Feeling Bad. Debussy wanted to call this next piece Jig Triste, the Sad Jigs. He liked feeling good about feeling bad, too.

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1: Here's some music from Richard Strauss about the misadventures of a German peasant folk hero, a prankster called Till Eulenspiegel. Kind of a mouthful. Just think of Puck from A Midsummer Night's Dream, except German.

0: Today's programming is made possible in part by generous gifts from Kim and Walt Gasson, Ginger Page, along with Karina Osberg of Osberg Law in Buffalo, dedicated to ensuring the future of public radio in Wyoming.
1: In weather tonight, partly to mostly cloudy, low temperatures in the high 40s and low 50s, wind gusts up to 30 miles an hour in Gillette, Casper, Douglas, and Cheyenne. Tonight's moon is a waxing gibbous at 30% of full. Tomorrow, thunderstorms across the state with higher chances in Cody and Sheridan. Showers in the western mountains, sunny in the southeast but breezy with winds over 35, highs in the 80s most places, 87 in Riverton and 62 in Jackson.
2: When Sam Cooke heard Blown in the Wind by Bob Dylan, he felt a mix of emotions. He was profoundly moved that a song that speaks so poignantly about racism in America could come from someone who was not black. He also felt kind of ashamed that he had not yet written something like that himself. So he went and did so. And what he wrote was ranked by Rolling Stone as the greatest protest song of all time and the third greatest song of all time. Here's an instrumental version by Lara Downs, A Change Is Gonna Come.

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0: You know those times when you're surrounded by people and all you feel is lonely? Like, what am I doing here?
1: To whirl and to dance till the white day.
0: For composer Margaret Bonds, here was Northwestern University, 1929. There were only a few black students. The place was so racist, she wasn't even allowed to use the swimming pool. And then she found, in the basement of the Evanston Public Library, a poem by Langston Hughes. She said, "It saved me."
1: That is my dream.
0: The Songs of Hughes, coming up this hour.
2: BBC News with Fiona MacDonald. US officials say Israel and the Iranian-backed Lebanese militia Hezbollah have agreed a ceasefire. Despite the deal, Lebanese media reported several Israeli attacks since it came into effect. There are concerns that if violence continues between Israel and Hezbollah, it will undermine the agreement between Iran and the US to end their war. Our chief international correspondent, Lise Doucette, reports.
3: This rapid Israel-Hezbollah ceasefire, however fragile, underlines just how much President Trump and his team want their new deal with Iran to hold. It also highlights again how much sway they hold over Israeli policy. Despite a chorus of criticism in Israel and a series of defiant statements from Prime Minister Netanyahu and his ministers, they have had to respond and fast to Washington's wishes. Hezbollah has agreed to hold fire too. Iran also wants this deal to stick.
2: A transport union in Britain has confirmed that the person who died when two trains collided north of London was one of the drivers. Emergency services at the scene in Bedford called it a major incident. 89 other people were injured, 11 of them very seriously. One passenger told the BBC that the impact happened without warning and felt like a bomb going off. Mark Budden is the route director for Network Rail, which manages Britain's rail infrastructure.
4: We're working really closely with our response teams and emergency services, and we're making sure that everyone who's been affected today gets the care they need and the medical attention they absolutely need right now. So that's our priority right now. There's a lot to be done tonight, overnight and through the weekend. My advice to anyone travelling is please check before you travel and check in with your train operator to get the latest details of when the line will be open again.
2: Poland's Prime Minister Donald Tusk has called on the presidents of Ukraine and Poland not to stoke tensions in a diplomatic row between the two neighbours. It's after Karol Nawrocki announced he was stripping Volodymyr Zelensky of Poland's top honour. Mr. Zelensky caused outrage in Poland by renaming a Ukrainian army unit after a nationalist insurgent army that took part in massacres against Poles during World War II. Italy's Prime Minister Giorgia Meloni has strongly repudiated President Trump's assertion that she begged to have her photo taken with them at this week's G7 summit in France. Ms. Meloni said it was an appalling claim.
5: So some things deserve an immediate reply. Donald Trump's comments are completely made up. I'm frankly appalled, but he needs to bear one thing in mind. I never beg, and nor does Italy.
2: Italy's foreign minister has cancelled a US trip this weekend and called President Trump's remarks grave and offensive. Mr. Trump said he'd felt sorry for Ms. Meloni. BBC News.
6: For Wyoming Public Radio News, I'm Jordan Geis. 68% of Americans think extreme weather events are becoming more frequent. That's according to Pew Research that links that perception to frustration with politicians and policies. The Mountain West News Bureau's Kayla Bradle has more.
7: People are pointing to what they're seeing in real life. Longer wildfire seasons, more extreme heat, and ongoing drought. The survey also finds 62% of Americans connect those experiences to more severe weather. Pew's Brian Kennedy says those views often track closely with political identity, even when people are describing similar conditions in the same regions.
8: The primary driver of perceptions is partisanship. So Democrats are more likely to say extreme weather has become more severe and more frequent in recent years than Republicans, and that's a large difference.
7: The survey didn't include unaffiliated voters, but also asked people which of the major parties they lean to. According to federal data, climate change is causing droughts and floods that are more frequent, longer lasting, and severe. But Americans remain divided on what should be done. For the Mountain West News Bureau, I'm Caleb Radel.
6: The Mountain West is lagging behind the nation when it comes to addressing the mental health new moms face. That's according to a recent state report card from the nonprofit Policy Center for Maternal Mental Health. The national average is a C. Half of the Mountain West states got C grades, while the other half got Ds. Wyoming got a D minus, one of the lowest grades nationwide. Caitlin Murphy helped write the report, which looks at 27 measures. Murphy says 1 in 5 moms experience mental health disorders such as postpartum depression or anxiety, and more than half of those disorders go undiagnosed. She says states could improve their grades by creating task forces to address the issue, then figure out how to train more therapists and psychiatrists. This is Wyoming Public Radio News, available daily online at wyomingpublicmedia.org.
9: News.
0: Hi, I'm Jake Armerding. So glad to be listening to music with you. We're celebrating Juneteenth today. Here is conductor Jason Max Ferdinand conducting the Aeolians with their version of We Shall Overcome.

0: weather tonight, partly to mostly cloudy, low temperatures in the high 40s and low 50s, wind gusts up to 30 miles an hour in Gillette, Casper, Douglas, and Cheyenne. Tonight's moon is a waxing gibbous at 30% to full. Tomorrow, thunderstorms across the state with higher chances in Cody and Sheridan. Showers in the western mountains, sunny in the southeast but breezy with winds over 35, highs in the 80s most places, 87 in Riverton and 62 in Jackson.
1: Margaret Bonds had a very close professional partnership with the poet Langston Hughes. She ended up setting many of his poems to music. When they met in person, she said the friendship was immediate. She said, "We were like brother and sister, like blood relatives." You're going to hear one of their many collaborations, the Dream Variation from Three Dream Portraits.

0: Tracing Visions by Valerie Coleman.
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0: It's the Chicago Symphony Orchestra under the baton of Ricardo Muti. 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

In weather tonight, partly to mostly cloudy, low temperatures in the high 40s and low 50s, wind gusts up to 30 miles an hour in Gillette, Casper, Douglas, and Cheyenne. Tonight's moon is a waxing gibbous at 30% of full. Tomorrow, thunderstorms across the state with higher chances in Cody and Sheridan. Showers in the western mountains, sunny in the southeast but breezy with winds over 35, highs in the 80s most places, 87 in Riverton and 62 in Jackson.

0: In weather tonight, partly to mostly cloudy, low temperatures in the high 40s and low 50s, wind gusts up to 30 miles an hour in Gillette, Casper, Douglas, and Cheyenne. Tonight's moon is a waxing gibbous at 30% of full. Tomorrow, thunderstorms across the state with higher chances in Cody and Sheridan. Showers in the western mountains, sunny in the southeast but breezy with winds over 35, highs in the 80s most places, 87 in Riverton and 62 in Jackson.
1: Antonin Dvorak was getting government grants in the 1870s, and that's what helped him write this piece, among many others, his string sextet.

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0: And weather tonight, partly to mostly cloudy, low temperatures in the high 40s and low 50s, wind gusts up to 30 miles an hour in Gillette, Casper, Douglas, and Cheyenne. Tonight's moon is a waxing gibbous at 30% of full. Tomorrow, thunderstorms across the state with higher chances in Cody and Sheridan. Showers in the western mountains, sunny in the southeast but breezy with winds over 35, highs in the 80s most places, 87 in Riverton and 62 in Jackson.
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0: 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Osmo Venska led the Minnesota Orchestra.
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0: J.S. Bach's Keyboard Concerto No. 3 in D. It was Ramin Bahrami at the piano with the Leipzig Gewandhaus Orchestra. I'm Ward Jacobson.
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0: Originally a work for solo piano. You don't hear that version all that often. I love to hear that every now and then, but usually you hear the orchestrated version, courtesy of Maurice Ravel of Modest Mussorgsky's Pictures at an Exhibition. We hear the Vienna Philharmonic.
1: Good morning. 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

Vesna, The Spring, by Alexander Glazunov. That was the Moscow Symphony Orchestra. Well, next we're going to hear a work by Austrian composer, organist, and music theorist, teacher of Beethoven, Johann Albrechtsberger, who was also a pal of Haydn and Mozart's. It's his Harp Concerto in C. It's Elizabeth Hanen with the Bulgarian National Radio Orchestra.

0: Elizabeth Hainan was the harpist, the concerto in C by Johann Albrechtsberger. I'm Ward Jacobson.
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0: The Stockholm Sinfonietta played the Pastoral Suite, Opus 19, by Lars Eric Larsen. I'm Ward Jacobson.
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The Plovtian Dances from Borodin's Prince Igor, performed by the Stockholm Philharmonic Orchestra. And straight ahead, you'll hit deep woods of Bohemia for some fresh air.

0: wide open, spacious finish from Vernon Handley leading the Ulster Orchestra. That was In Nature's Realm Overture from Antonin Dvořák. I'm Vernon Neal. Thanks for being here with me this morning.
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0: Barry Griffiths was the violinist, alongside the Royal Philharmonic Orchestra under Charles McHarris. That was Dance of the Swans from Tchaikovsky's famous Swan Lake. I'm Vernon Neal. Thanks for being here with me today. You can always listen to me over on Rhapsody in Black. This week, I feature I don't know what to call him. He's a pianist. He's a superstar. He's been on late night TV. He is everywhere. He even has his own Netflix documentary, John Batiste, over at yourclassical.org.
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weather today, thunderstorms across the state with a higher chance in Cody and Sheridan. Showers in the western mountains, sunny in the southeast, but breezy with winds over 35 miles an hour. Highs in the 80s most places, 87 in Riverton and down to 62 in Jackson. Tonight, showers and storms will continue into the evening with some tapering off in the central parts of the state. Cloudy in the south with high winds continuing into the evening, lows in the 50s in Cody, Riverton, Casper, and Rollins.

0: Coming to you from the shores of Lake Lucerne, that was the third movement from Sergei Rachmaninoff's Symphony No. 3, performed by the Philadelphia Orchestra under Yannick Nezet-Séguin. I'm Vernon Neal. Thanks for being here with me this morning.
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If my 2-year-old Virgil ever decided to write a symphony, yeah, it'd probably sound something like that. Such a Virgil thing to do. That was Virgil Thomson's Symphony on a Hymn Tune, performed by the Eastman Rochester Symphony Orchestra under Howard Hansen.

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0: In weather today, thunderstorms across the state with a higher chance in Cody and Sheridan. Showers in the western mountains, sunny in the southeast, but breezy with winds over 35 miles an hour. Highs in the 80s most places, 87 in Riverton and down to 62 in Jackson. Tonight, showers and storms will continue into the evening with some tapering off in the central parts of the state. Cloudy in the south with high winds continuing into the evening. Lows in the 50s in Cody, Riverton, Casper, and Rollins.
1: Johannes Brahms wrote his second symphony during a relaxed summer holiday in the Alps. That sounds beautiful. That sounds relaxing. I mean, what beats that? So you know what? He decided, I'm going to gatekeep this.

0: Daniel Barenboim and the Staatskapelle Berlin close out the hour with Brahms' fourth movement from the Symphony No. 2.
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James Horner leading the London Symphony Orchestra in his composition, The Legends of the Fall. That was Alfred Tristan, the Colonel, and The Legend, a wonderful movie. And boy, that score is really something. It really is. It's often requested here on Saturday Cinema. Father's Day on Saturday Cinema continues.

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1: Celebrating Father's Day on Saturday Cinema, this is going to be a little bit of a jazzy swing here. I do believe this is Paul Whiteman's orchestra, and I think, if I'm not mistaken, the soloist is Peggy Healy, but I'm not exactly sure because they didn't put a lot of credits on the recording. But Paper Moon was used a lot in the movie Paper Moon, 1973, and it starred a real-life father and daughter. As you probably remember, it was Ryan O'Neal and Tatum O'Neal, who won an Oscar for Best Supporting Actress, the youngest competitive winner in the history of the Academy Awards when she won that. And in the movie, in the beginning, the character that Ryan O'Neal is playing denies being Tatum O'Neal's dad, but as it goes on, it changes up. It's from, based on a book called Addie Pray, which I think I'll pick up as a summer read again. I haven't read that for years and years. Anyhow, here's It's Only a Paper Moon. Get ready to bop.

Oh, that last line when Kevin Costner turns to his dad and says, "Hey, Dad, you want to have a catch?" And it's just such an integral part of the whole movie and the healing of the whole Field of Dreams, the place where dreams come true. James Horner was leading the studio orchestra.

0: And weather today, thunderstorms across the state with a higher chance in Cody and Sheridan. Showers in the western mountains, sunny in the southeast, but breezy with winds over 35 miles an hour. Highs in the 80s most places, 87 in Riverton and down to 62 in Jackson. Tonight, showers and storms will continue into the evening with some tapering off in the central parts of the state. Cloudy in the south with high winds continuing into the evening, lows in the 50s in Cody, Riverton, Casper, and Rollins.
1: Right. Well, fathers and sons here again in this case of Indiana Jones and The Last Crusade, directed by Steven Spielberg. Hard to believe. Wow. That it was 1989? Was it really that long ago? It was, though, and it's all about the father and son, Indy and his dad, played by Sean Connery, and of course, Harrison Ford as Indiana Jones. Here are, I should say, the end credits from Indiana Jones and The Last Crusade.

0: I mean, putting Sean Connery and Harrison Ford together was a brilliant idea. Indiana Jones and the Last Crusade, the City of Prague Philharmonic played that. A very happy Father's Day to you all. Special Father's Day to my son, Peter, who really is a great dad on his was the second Father's Day? Uh-oh, I can't do the math.
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0: In weather today, thunderstorms across the state with a higher chance in Cody and Sheridan. Showers in the western mountains, sunny in the southeast, but breezy with winds over 35 miles an hour. Highs in the 80s most places, 87 in Riverton and down to 62 in Jackson. Tonight, showers and storms will continue into the evening with some tapering off in the central parts of the state. Cloudy in the south with high winds continuing into the evening. Lows in the 50s in Cody, Riverton, Casper, and Rollins.
1: This is music from a movie that did not do well at the box office, in spite of the fact that it starred Dustin Hoffman and Robin Williams and Maggie Smith and just a terrific cast. Bob Hoskins, John Williams did the music, but it just didn't really catch on. But it became kind of a cult favorite, and I love it. All about Robin Williams finally turning into a decent dad after he realizes that inside he's really Peter Pan. Here's Flight to Neverland from Hook.

0: You got to admit, Darth Vader did everything for his son at the end there. The Empire Strikes Back, the Imperial March, John Williams leading the Berlin Philharmonic. And in case you didn't know, John Williams has three children, Jennifer, who's a doctor, Mark Williams, who is a session drummer, worked with Cher and Tina Turner, and Joseph Williams, who best known as the lead vocalist for the rock band Toto, and he provided the singing voice for the adult Simba in The Lion King in 1994. Yeah, very talented family. I'm Lynn Werfel. Hope you enjoyed Saturday Cinema.
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0: Dances from the Bartered Bride, music by Bedrich Smetana and the Royal Liverpool Philharmonic Orchestra played that, led by Libor Pacek. Thanks for joining me. I'm Lynn Warfel.
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0: I'm Chandler Nanneman. I lived in Gillette, now I'm down here at UW. I work at SafeRide for University of Wyoming, and the way that I found WPR was I got in the car one night and somebody had left it on another station that I didn't normally listen to. It was 88.5. It was just playing some like really chilled out classical music. I was like, this is nice, I'll just leave it on for the rest of the night. I've had passengers, everybody in the van, like always is like, you know what, this is kind of a nice vibe.
1: This is another violin virtuoso who would write a lot of stuff for his own use. Pablo de Sarasate, his Introduction and Caprice Jota with Tianhua Yang.

0: Music by Pablo de Sarasate, Introduction in Caprice Jota with Tianhua Yang and the Navarra Symphony Orchestra. I'm Lynn Warfel.
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